0: I'm Miley Cyrus.
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1: 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I know you moved on to someone new. Whole life is beautiful. You were the light for me to find my truth. I just wanna say thank you.

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I heard you moved to Austin, got an apartment and settled down. And every once in a while, I start texting, write a paragraph, but then I delete the message.

One more time. Roundhouse kick, karate chop, two. I'm gonna teach you all the kung fu. It's an Eastern thing, that's what I'm saying.

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Oh my, my, oh my, my love. I take one look at you, you're taking me out.